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1: This evening brings partly cloudy skies with lows in the mid-60s. And fog is likely, cutting visibility to around a mile. Tomorrow looks mostly cloudy with highs near 84. Tomorrow night stays partly cloudy with a low in the upper 60s and some smoke expected. On Thursday, look for considerable clouds and highs in the upper 70s, and Friday brings a mix of clouds with highs near 76.
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3: The Minnesota Vikings named Kyler Murray their starting quarterback today. J.J. McCarthy, Vikings first-round pick 2 years ago, will be the backup. Newly signed Chicago Bears safety Kobe Bryant expected to miss 4 to 6 months after undergoing knee surgery. He injured his knee early in camp and was initially expected to be out 8 to 10 weeks. Bryant signed a 3-year, $40 million deal with the Bears after winning a Super Bowl with the Seahawks last season. In Major League Baseball right now, the Chicago Cubs, a 7-4 lead at Washington in the bottom of the seventh inning. Pete Crow Armstrong, his 27th home run of the season. The Seattle Mariners, a 1-0 lead on the road over the Yankees in the bottom of the sixth inning, thanks to Randy Arozarena's 15th home run of the campaign. In Toronto, the Blue Jays up 4-3 over the Red Sox after six, despite the Red Sox Willier Abreu hitting his 21st home run.
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5: This evening brings partly cloudy skies with lows in the mid-60s, and fog is likely, cutting visibility to around a mile. Tomorrow looks mostly cloudy with highs near 84. Tomorrow night stays partly cloudy with a low in the upper 60s and some smoke expected. On Thursday, look for considerable clouds and highs in the upper 70s, and Friday brings a mix of clouds with highs near 76.

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3: This evening brings partly cloudy skies with lows in the mid-60s, and fog is likely, cutting visibility to around a mile. Tomorrow looks mostly cloudy with highs near 84. Tomorrow night stays partly cloudy with a low in the upper 60s and some smoke expected. On Thursday, look for considerable clouds and highs in the upper 70s, and Friday brings a mix of clouds with highs near 76.

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2: Tonight brings partly cloudy skies with lows falling to the mid-60s, and some patchy fog will drop visibility down to around a mile. Tomorrow turns mainly cloudy with highs near 84, then tomorrow night stays partly cloudy with lows in the upper 60s and some smoky conditions lingering. Thursday looks mainly cloudy as well, with a high in the upper 70s, before Friday brings just a few clouds and highs near 76.

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0: From the Fox Sports Studios in Los Angeles, here's Steve DeSager.
2: The Dodgers and Royals are tied 1-1 in the bottom of the fifth inning. Blake Snell with 10 strikeouts in his five innings of work, his first start since a long stint on the injured list. The Angels lead 3-1 over the Rangers in the top of the sixth. The Angels fired pitching coach Mike Maddox today. The team says he wasn't making enough use of technology. The Padres now lead the Brewers 8-1 in the top of the sixth inning. The Rays have won seven games in a row and are leading 7-2 at the A's in the top of the seventh. It's at San Francisco, a Giants lead over the Astros, 3-1 bottom of the fifth. For Houston, Jose Altuve left the game with a bruised foot as he was hit by a pitch. Houston is a half game ahead of the Texas Rangers in the AL West standings. Cincinnati won in 10 innings at the White Sox. Detroit beat Cleveland. Yankees sent Seattle to a fifth straight loss. And the Minnesota Vikings named Kyler Murray as their starting quarterback this year over J.J. McCarthy.

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1: Tonight brings partly cloudy skies with lows falling to the mid-60s, and some patchy fog will drop visibility down to around a mile. Tomorrow turns mainly cloudy with highs near 84, then tomorrow night stays partly cloudy with lows in the upper 60s and some smoky conditions lingering. Thursday looks mainly cloudy as well, with a high in the upper 70s, before Friday brings just a few clouds and highs near 76.

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4: Tonight brings partly cloudy skies with lows falling to the mid-60s, and some patchy fog will drop visibility down to around a mile. Tomorrow turns mainly cloudy with highs near 84, then tomorrow night stays partly cloudy with lows in the upper 60s and some smoky conditions lingering. Thursday looks mainly cloudy as well, with a high in the upper 70s, before Friday brings just a few clouds and highs near 76.

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0: 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From the Fox Sports Studios in Los Angeles, here's Steve DeSager.
1: The Dodgers won the late ball game in L.A. in 10 innings, beating Kansas City 5-4. Starting pitcher Blake Snell, just off the injured list, had 10 strikeouts in 6 innings of work. San Diego whipped Milwaukee, the best team in baseball, 11-2. The win to ex-Dodger Walker Buehler, who pitched 6 innings. The Padres are now tied for the last NL wildcard spot. Philadelphia was beaten, in fact, shut out in its game at St. Louis 2-0. Arizona lost at home 3-2 to Colorado. Tampa Bay won its 8th straight game, 12-4 at the A's. Rays hit 6 home runs. Junior Caminero with his 35th. Atlanta's Matt Olson with his 35th homer. The Braves shut out the Mets 4-0. San Francisco and the Angels with home wins. Toronto and the Yankees as well. Yanks sent Seattle to a 5th straight loss 4-1. Toronto sent Boston to a 4th straight loss 5-3. And the Vikings named Kyler Murray as their starting quarterback this year.
2: Overnight, skies stay partly cloudy with lows near 66, and patchy fog could cut visibility down to about a mile. Clouds take over today, with highs near 84. Tonight turns partly cloudy again, with lows in the upper 60s. Tomorrow brings mostly cloudy skies, and highs in the upper 70s. Then Friday, expect just a few clouds, highs near 79, and an east wind at 10.

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Overnight, skies stay partly cloudy with lows near 66, and patchy fog could cut visibility down to about a mile. Clouds take over today, with highs near 84. Tonight turns partly cloudy again, with lows in the upper 60s. Tomorrow brings mostly cloudy skies, and highs in the upper 70s. Then Friday, expect just a few clouds, highs near 79, and an east wind at 10.

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0: 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From the Fox Sports Studios in Los Angeles. 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
1: The Dodgers won the late ball game in L.A. in 10 innings, beating Kansas City 5-4. Starting pitcher Blake Snell, just off the injured list, had 10 strikeouts in 6 innings of work. San Diego whipped Milwaukee, the best team in baseball, 11-2. The win to ex-Dodger Walker Buehler, who pitched 6 innings. The Padres are now tied for the last NL wildcard spot. Philadelphia was beaten, in fact shut out in its game at St. Louis 2-0. Arizona lost at home 3-2 to Colorado. Tampa Bay won its 8th straight game, 12-4 at the A's. Rays hit 6 home runs. Junior Caminero with his 35th. Atlanta's Matt Olson with his 35th homer. The Braves shut out the Mets 4-0. San Francisco and the Angels with home wins. Toronto and the Yankees as well. Yanks sent Seattle to a 5th straight loss, 4-1. Toronto sent Boston to a 4th straight loss, 5-3. And the Vikings named Kyler Murray as their starting quarterback this year.
2: Overnight, skies stay partly cloudy with lows near 66, and patchy fog could cut visibility down to about a mile. Clouds take over today, with highs near 84. Tonight turns partly cloudy again, with lows in the upper 60s. Tomorrow brings mostly cloudy skies, and highs in the upper 70s. Then Friday, expect just a few clouds, highs near 79, and an east wind at 10.

Overnight, skies stay partly cloudy with lows near 66, and patchy fog could cut visibility down to about a mile. Clouds take over today, with highs near 84. Tonight turns partly cloudy again, with lows in the upper 60s. Tomorrow brings mostly cloudy skies, and highs in the upper 70s. Then Friday, expect just a few clouds, highs near 79, and an east wind at 10.

0: 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From the Fox Sports Studios in Los Angeles, here's Steve DeSager.
1: The Dodgers won the late ball game in L.A. in 10 innings, beating Kansas City 5-4. Starting pitcher Blake Snell, just off the injured list, had 10 strikeouts in 6 innings of work. San Diego whipped Milwaukee, the best team in baseball, 11-2. The win to ex-Dodger Walker Buehler, who pitched 6 innings. The Padres are now tied for the last NL wildcard spot. Philadelphia was beaten, in fact shut out, in its game at St. Louis 2-0. Arizona lost at home 3-2 to Colorado. Tampa Bay won its 8th straight game, 12-4 at the A's. Rays hit 6 home runs. Junior Caminero with his 35th. Atlanta's Matt Olson with his 35th homer. The Braves shut out the Mets 4-0. San Francisco and the Angels with home wins. Toronto and the Yankees as well. Yanks sent Seattle to a 5th straight loss 4-1. Toronto sent Boston to a 4th straight loss 5-3. And the Vikings named Kyler Murray as their starting quarterback this year.
2: Overnight, skies stay partly cloudy with lows near 66, and patchy fog could cut visibility down to about a mile. Clouds take over today, with highs near

84. Tonight turns partly cloudy again, with lows in the upper 60s. Tomorrow brings mostly cloudy skies and highs in the upper 70s. Then Friday, expect just a few clouds, highs near 79, and an east wind at 10.

0: Hey, it's Reed and Chelsea with you. Hello, Chelsea.
1: Reed, full disclosure, I've never actually watched Gilmore Girls. But I guess a lot of millennials are watching. And it's the latest obsession, and the name Lorelai, which is a character in Gilmore Girls, has seen a jump of 70%.
0: How do you spell that? Can I guess?
1: At the Social Security Administration for new baby girl name.
0: Lorelai. Laura? Is it Laura? L-A-U-R-A-L-I-E?
1: No, just...
0: L-O-R?
1: L-O-R... E.
0: Laura.
1: L-A-I.
0: L-A-I.
1: Mm-hmm.
0: That's a lot of vowels.
1: I find it so interesting that, you know, people are watching these shows now because of streaming. They can have access to these older shows. And these names are making a comeback. I mean, 70% jump of this name. Obviously, it was very low. And then all of a sudden, there's quite a few of them, so that's why it's like you say 70%. It's not 70% of all the girls are named that. It's just a 70% increase in that specific name. But I think it's a really pretty name.
0: It is. Nickname Laura? Lie?
1: I don't know.
0: Lore? That's one of those names tough to shorten.
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0: Hey, this is Reed Magnum from Magnum Media. Chelsea and I got to take in the Wisconsin State Fair this past Saturday, and we want to say thank you. Thank you to everyone who stopped by to say hello, share a story, or spend a few minutes with us at the Wisconsin State Fair. Thank you to the workers and volunteers who make the State Fair and our county fairs all summer long such a special Wisconsin tradition. And most importantly, thank you to Wisconsin's farmers. Agriculture and food processing generates more than $116 billion in economic activity for our state and supports nearly 354,000 jobs, about one out of every 10 jobs in Wisconsin. But behind those numbers are real people, families working Wisconsin's nearly 58,000 farms, including the farmers who spend their summers bringing their animals to county fairs and the state fair. They put in countless hours getting those animals ready and then take the time to talk with us, answer our questions, and help all of us better understand where our food comes from. We had the chance to visit with one of those farmers, Brenda Murphy, whose family brought their cows to the Wisconsin State Fair.
3: All sorts of educational levels, and everybody here, if you stop and ask, like you did, you stopped and asked, we will answer the questions. And look at all you get to learn when you're here. It's not just about the cows and the calves that are here, but the products that you get to taste and the amount of dairy that is used across this fairgrounds is fantastic.
0: Brenda, thank you. And to every farmer, exhibitor, 4-H and FFA family, volunteer worker, and every listener we got to meet, thank you for making fair season in Wisconsin so special. And there's still time to experience the Wisconsin State Fair for yourself, continuing in West Allis through this Sunday. 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

0: Reed and Chelsea with you. All right, if you've ever had a babysitter, or in this case, a nanny, that you thought just was not paying enough attention to your child.
1: Oh.
0: And you want to do a little test. See what's going on here. A viral X video shows a couple swapping their baby for a teddy bear in the stroller to test their nanny.
1: How do you do that?
0: Well, they said, our nanny is always distracted watching our baby, so we decided to teach her a lesson. I think they just, when she wasn't, you know, looking.
1: Oh, they were at home with her?
0: I guess. The nanny kept pushing the stroller around before realizing the swap. Many commentators called it stage with bad acting. Others who thought it was real blasted the parents' approach. Authenticity has not independently been verified on this thing.
1: Mm-hmm.
0: I don't know. You could get your nanny or person watching to quit pretty easy in a case like that. But
1: if you are questioning the fact that they're watching, you know, are they watching your kid closely?
0: Mm-hmm.
1: You might want to consider a different person.
0: Well, that's hard to make. It's hard to go to them and say, you know, we think you may not be paying enough attention to the children.
1: But usually, if you have the feeling, you're usually right.
0: And I don't know.
1: So you don't even need to confirm it. You should just go with the feeling.
0: But I don't know that you could even talk through it. Like, we'd like to see you improve on paying attention to our children. I think it may just have to be find someone else.

0: Hey, it's Chelsea. He's Reed. Reed, this is quite the bizarre story. So there is a listing of a house in Colorado that has gone viral because it requires the buyer to purchase it sight unseen, doesn't really know the condition the home is in, and on top of that, you as the buyer are responsible for getting the person out that is living there. Now, this is, I understand why Reed is laughing, but it's quite a sad deal.
1: Oh, no.
0: So the occupant is a person named Tori, who has lived in this house with her husband. Her husband passed away in 2010. She's been fighting to keep the home, and there's issues with the lender not working with her because the mortgage was in her husband's name. So there's a lot of legality things.
1: This is brutal.
0: But I did click on it because I've never seen a foreclosed home situation where you then, as the buyer, would have to get that person out somehow. I mean, how is that?
1: Well, and people have rights.
0: How is that legal, first of all?
1: There are rights that she has in that home, and that could become a very, I'll use the word arduous, if you want to look that one up, process.
0: Why would you even, you know, want to get involved? The home is listed for around $215,000.
1: Well, a professional who knows all the stuff would have to get involved. Yeah, I don't know why I laughed, but that started funny to me.
0: Well, I did too. Because it's a laughable situation, the fact that you have to remove.
1: Well, the listing is, I mean, it's like terrible. I got to do what now?
0: Click on it, right, and it's going viral. But yeah, it's a sad story behind it.
2: New truck, big.

0: Country music news. It's Reed and Chelsea with you. Chelsea, Jason Aldean, he arrives in San Diego on Sunday to play his latest Double Down Arena show with Luke Bryan.
1: Okay.
0: And he'll be carrying a big load of metaphorical metal because the RIAA has just cemented another round of sales certifications, beginning with his 6x platinum My Kind of Party album.
1: Okay.
0: So the title track is also quintuple platinum. Flyover States, quadruple platinum, any old Barstool, Amarillo Sky, all triple platinum. Some amazing songs.
1: Yeah, they are.
0: Tattoos on This Town, Lights Come On, Hicktown, Why, and Don't You Want to Stay with Kelly Clarkson have all hit double platinum mark.
1: Wow.
0: So really cool. And the timing couldn't be better since 2005's Jason Aldean, 2010 My Kind of Party, and 2016 They Don't Know will all be released on vinyl for the first time.
1: What?
0: As vinyl continues to be this popular thing on September 18th.
1: Wow.
0: So very
1: that's pretty
0: nice.
1: Cool.
0: Some amazing songs I just rattled off there.
1: Yeah.
0: That, you know, he had from those albums. And some of those songs, and I've said it every time, a little more Jason Aldean with the punch.
1: Yeah.
0: And I like that.
1: Yeah.
0: You know, I like Jason. It's, you know, his love songs and all are very sweet. His sad songs are really good.
1: Reed
0: really
1: likes
0: successful.
1: The rock out.
0: I like that Lights Come On stuff. You know,
1: yeah,
0: I like
1: yeah.
0: Hicktown. I enjoy those. I enjoy those songs.
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4: The Dodgers won the late ball game in L.A. in 10 innings, beating Kansas City 5-4. Starting pitcher Blake Snell, just off the injured list, had 10 strikeouts in 6 innings of work. San Diego whipped Milwaukee, the best team in baseball, 11-2. The win to ex-Dodger Walker Buehler, who pitched 6 innings. The Padres are now tied for the last NL wildcard spot. Philadelphia was beaten, in fact shut out in its game at St. Louis 2-0. Arizona lost at home 3-2 to Colorado. Tampa Bay won its 8th straight game, 12-4 at the A's. Rays hit 6 home runs, Junior Caminero with his 35th. Atlanta's Matt Olson with his 35th homer. The Braves shut out the Mets 4-0. San Francisco and the Angels with home wins. Toronto and the Yankees as well. Yanks sent Seattle to a 5th straight loss, 4-1. Toronto sent Boston to a 4th straight loss, 5-3. And the Vikings named Kyler Murray as their starting quarterback this year.
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0: There's Chelsea Amreed. This is sad. Chels, one of Yosemite's fastest climbers ever.
1: Mm-hmm.
0: He's passed away at 30 years old. Jacob Daniel Jake Wisenant of Mammoth Lakes, California, died in a Sierra Nevada climbing accident. In October 2024, he and Brant Heisel set a speed record on El Capitan's Lurking Fear route, 2 hours, 55 minutes, 32 seconds. That broke a mark that had stood for over 20 years. Wisenant told Gripped magazine that he and Heisel were not professional or sponsored climbers, just full-time 9-to-5ers. In May 2026, he climbed El Capitan's nose twice in one day with Noah Fox. Due to a fall, he has passed away. Again, at just 30 years old. Now, you could say he passed away doing what he loves, but the climbing stuff always just blows me away.
1: Yeah.
0: Because we all have, and this is a hobby thing. As he said, we're regular 9-to-5ers. So this is his hobby.
1: Okay.
0: And when, if it goes wrong, you could die.
1: Yeah.
0: But there are people that they just, the thrill seeking and the adrenaline rush that they crave, and they got to do crazier stuff in order to get it. And I'm not saying that in a judgmental way, but so sad, 30 years old. But if he didn't do it, I don't know if he would have enjoyed his life in that same way. So it's just, but 30 years old, my goodness.

0: read Chelsea keeping you company. All right, Chelsea, 1 month after saying I do, the Swift Kelseys are shopping for a home.
1: Oh, where are they shopping?
0: Next to Harry and Meghan. Now, I say those two first names. You know I'm talking about Prince Harry and Meghan Markle, or formerly.
1: Yeah.
0: Is he the artist formerly known as Prince Harry? What is his title?
1: I don't actually know, Reed. Okay, come on. Keep giving me the deets. I love this.
0: The Daily Mail reports they're considering a spot in California for their first home together.
1: Okay.
0: This is Montecito, California. Zillow puts the average property at about $5.6 million. And the 1,000-guest wedding reportedly costs about $20 to $30 million per Page Six. So,
1: wow, you spent more on your wedding than you did your house.
0: Well, no, Chelsea, that's the average property is $5.6
1: million. Oh, I see.
0: They might spend $100 million. Who knows what they're going to do.
1: Oh, thank you.
0: As I said, Prince Harry, Meghan Markle, Oprah, Ariana Grande, some neighbors you have around this area.
1: Wow.
0: I have never really heard of Montecito, California, and that is probably because it's outside of of our budget here, Chelsea. But, I mean, how many homes do they have?
1: Scusa?
0: How many homes do they have together?
1: Like together, no.
0: Well, I'm sure there's a prenuptial thing, but I just mean if you combine all their properties.
1: Don't know.
0: So I'm sure that this is just one spot.
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5: Today looks mostly cloudy with highs near 84, and areas of fog will cut visibility to around a mile. Tonight turns quiet and partly cloudy, lows near 67. Tomorrow stays mainly cloudy with highs in the upper 70s, a few clouds lingering as lows dip into the low 60s overnight. Friday brings a mix of sun and clouds, highs again in the upper 70s, lows in the low 60s, with east winds around 10.

0: Hey, it's Reed and Chelsea. Reed, this caught a lot of attention. I think it was a little bit ago, but we need to talk about it because it's so relatable. So you have Dominique, and she is an anchor in Memphis at the Fox station there. And what happened was, this obviously went viral on social. And what happened was, they had a person live on site, and then they threw it back to the studio, and Dominique Reed was sitting there like this.
1: Eyes closed?
0: She was sleeping.
1: Oh, no.
0: Yes. And, like, people didn't know if the screen froze or whatever, so I don't know if the weather man
1: kind of... She fell asleep in the studio?
0: Yes, on live camera like this.
1: Well, this is radio.
0: Now, people can be... Oh. I mean... Well, help me.
1: So Chelsea's got her hands folded under her chin, elbows on the desk, head up, but eyes closed.
0: Okay.
1: That'd be impressive to be able to fall asleep that way.
0: Well, people were just like, you know, what's going on and all that. And then she was just like, I have two small children, and my eight-month-old was up teething and finally gave in around 10 or 11 o'clock. She then had to go to got a couple hours of sleep and then was up at 2 or 3.
1: Yeah.
0: And her husband was gone on the road or working third shift or something. So she's just like,

0: was, pretty much fighting two little kids to go to bed, and the teething is horrible. So, she did come out of it, but obviously people were like really supportive because they
1: So
0: just
1: real life.
0: understood.
1: Yeah, parents, take care of yourselves. I mean, that's on live TV, but if you're driving, if you're doing something serious, I
0: Yeah.
1: mean, it's so.
0: No, the sleep deprivation is wild.
1: Yeah, no, it's a scary and serious thing. So, I mean, 8 months into it, if she's dealing with that.
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0: There's Chelsea. We go to this debate sometimes. I don't think it's that big of a debate, but you had a travel and leisure writer who says a middle seat passenger opened the shade mid-nap.
1: Oh, my gosh.
0: On an 11-hour Istanbul to Chicago flight.
1: Oh, no.
0: Now, this writer, he had the passenger seat of the window. He had the window seat, and the person in the middle
1: leaned over and opened it up.
0: Yes. So this travel and leisure writer...
1: Was he sleeping?
0: Yeah, he was mid-nap.
1: Oh, my gosh.
0: So he decided, as the writer... I'm gonna get some opinions on this. So he asked flight attendants from multiple of the big airlines.
1: Okay.
0: Who has... Does this person have the right to do this? And the consensus absolutely is what we all expect. The window seat passenger controls the shade. Now, one of the airlines said the exit row shades must stay open during takeoff and landing. That's typical. But they do say on long-haul flights, such as Istanbul to Chicago, crews encourage window passengers to keep shades closed so others can sleep.
1: Hmm.
0: But if you paid for that window seat, I think the shade does come with it.
1: Yeah.
0: But it's tough because if you wanted the window seat, I mean, I've been on an early flight like with our son Grant, like when you and Brielle were up ahead of us, and I said, but you got to keep it closed because like people do want to take a nap.
1: Yeah.
0: And it's tough because the five-year-old wants to see it. So I'm like, okay, once we get up, we really got to close it.
1: Sure.
0: And he, to his credit, he seemed to even at five be aware of, yeah, that makes sense. Like people want to sleep.
1: Yeah.
0: And I was telling him, you know, it's like in your bedroom. Imagine if we just, you know, had your
1: shades wide open
0: and you were trying to sleep. So, but if you paid for it and you want to see the flight out of Istanbul, I mean, I don't know. Maybe you want to see it, but it sounds like they were just over the ocean at that point.
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0: Great, Chelsea, along with you. All right, Chelsea, let's talk about Bumble.
1: Okay.
0: They have ditched the women message first rule. This is the first time the women first rule has been taken out since they launched
1: in
0: 2014. This was their signature thing.
1: Okay.
0: I've heard of Bumble, but I don't know anything about any of this.
1: Well, that's good, Reed, that you know nothing about it.
0: We were dating for 3 years at that point in 2014.
1: We would be concerned if you knew what this was about, Reed.
0: Match response window is now tripling. Used to have 24 hours. Now it's up to 72 hours. The CEO, Whitney Wolf Heard. Her name is Whitney Wolf Heard.
1: Okay.
0: That's quite a name. She calls it an evolution, not a retreat. Why is the company doing this? Follow the money. They reported second quarter revenue down 15% year over year. So they are trying to figure out a way to get, I guess, guys more engaged in this. But yeah, the women first rule has been their signature. So they have no signature now, I guess?
1: Mm.
0: If you were in that situation, Chelsea, would you like that? Women have to make the first move? I think it's got to be to avoid the creepy guys, right? Like, they can't message the gal first.
1: Yeah.
0: So would you like that rule?
1: I would, but clearly it's not working.
0: Well, I just wonder if they're just not getting guys to participate and they're going to other platforms.
1: But sure.
0: See how if it improves for them.
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1: Here are some stories we are working on today. Primary election day yesterday, about a 30% voter turnout statewide. In Sauk County, Matt Birch, the unofficial winner in the Republican race to be the nominee for sheriff. In the race for governor, Democrat David Crawley, the unofficial winner to face off with Tom Tiffany in November. The man who allegedly killed a woman in Lake Delton last year will have his day in court next spring. One person was injured following a three-car crash yesterday morning in Columbia County. And the Sauk County Parks Department is hosting a master plan meeting regarding the future of the Sauk County Forest, one of 14 areas of recreation. We'll talk with Sauk County Parks head Jekka Ault.

0: Hey, it's Reed and Chelsea, along with you. Okay, Chelsea, I want to go to Gen Z's new insult. You're LARPing. We like to teach these.
1: What is this?
0: We like to teach the words, and we learn with you.
1: Go ahead.
0: As we only know the millennial vernacular. If a Gen Z kid says you're LARPing, you've just been called a poser. All right, Gen Z has repurposed LARPing, live-action role-playing, as slang for being fake or performative. Used for things like LARPing a Pilates girl or LARPing a corporate 9-to-5. There's a linguist named Adam says it's replacing the older word performative. Trend reflects Gen Z's distrust of influencers, AI, and ad-driven content. So they're starting to catch on to this stuff. An April Yahoo YouGov poll found that more than half of adult Gen Zers avoid posting for fear of looking cringe. And even if you don't know what cringe means, it's pretty obvious.
1: Okay.
0: So this is when you're just trying to look like, you know, you post your selfie doing yoga.
1: Yeah.
0: You're not a true
1: yoga
0: person. You know, if you're trying to look like you're doing that grind of the 9-to-5, but they don't believe it.
1: Okay.
0: So you got more than half of adult Gen Zers, Chelsea, they don't even want to post because they don't want to look like, you know, they don't want it to be cringeworthy. I mean, Gen Z is supposed to be the most technologically savvy.
1: Mm.
0: And they're like, we don't really trust the AI. We don't really trust this ad-driven content.
1: Right.
0: We don't really trust the algorithms. And they're supposed to be the most. So I don't know. We're going to see what happens as these people become adults.

0: Hey, it's Chelsea Hayes. Reed, we've been searching, by we, I mean me. I've been searching the internet for like healthier kids' food, snacks, breakfast, whatever it may be, that we can make at home and kind of just have on hand. There are like the snap, grab and go stuff that's good, but I wanted like, you know, less sugar, all that stuff. So I've been sending Reed videos. I'm like, hey, can you make this? Because Reed does like baking and that sort of stuff. And I'm just like, if I ask Reed to do it, he'll do it. He's so nice in that way.
1: To be fair, I don't know if I like baking.
0: Oh.
1: I don't know if I like cooking. I like grilling.
0: So when I sent you that video, I was like, hey, can you make these tonight? You were like, annoying.
1: No, I wasn't annoyed. I neither like nor dislike. I like that we're providing food for our children, I suppose.
0: Okay.
1: But baking can get really tedious with the measuring and the stuff. We were out of pancake mix this weekend. Chelsea's like, could you just do it homemade? And I was like, sure. And as I was doing it, I was like, is it the flour and the sugar and the... It doesn't taste as good as the box. It tasted good. It wasn't as good as the box.
0: Okay.
1: I didn't skimp on the sugar or anything.
0: Well.
1: But I like eating, and I feel bad asking you to do... Like, if I want an apple pie, I'm just going to make it. I'm not going to ask you.
0: I appreciate
1: I've dropped hints
0: that.
1: At your mom, and she's gotten the hint. You know, she'll whip me up a loaf of
0: banana bread.
1: You know, if I were to say something on the air, like, you know, I haven't had her banana bread in a while. It's super delicious, and I would love a loaf. Yeah, it's possible in the next couple weeks a loaf might show up. You know, it's but I don't play that card often. I used to do that to your roommate, Macy.
0: But I just, I appreciate you helping in that way.
1: We're trying to find something.
0: Yeah.
1: And it's not easy. Because you know what? Sugar tastes good. Newsflash.
0: Newsflash.
1: Sugar and a bunch of butter.
0: So Reed made this banana smashed with oats, with chocolate chips. Like
1: with cinnamon.
0: Baked kind of granola bar thing.
1: I called it a granola bar cookie to try and get our two-year-old to be interested.
0: That's
1: what it's kind
0: you
1: of
0: did.
1: A marketing ploy.
0: Okay. And?
1: She took one look at it and went, bleh.
0: She didn't even eat it, right?
1: She did it three times, and I said, will you just try a piece?
0: We'll try it
1: later. Her brother
0: later.
1: Grant had some, and he's like, this is pretty good. So then Brielle's like, oh, I'll do it. She took two bites and then spit the second bite out on the floor and was like, no.
0: Yeah. Well,
1: and I'm like, well, it is mashed bananas and oats. I mean, that's and some chocolate chips for...

0: for...
1: But Grant's into it.
0: Yeah.
1: And I don't want him to lose. But you add one, and you're like, this is not much flavor. I'm like, it's banana and oats.
0: Right.
1: It with some cinnamon and chocolate chip. There's not... But does that say that our palate
0: is just
1: messed up? It
0: maybe could need... No. It maybe could use like a little bit of...
1: Brown sugar.
0: No. Oh, okay.
1: Brown sugar.
0: I was going to say peanut butter.
1: Peanut butter or vanilla, I think, would add something to it. But it's nice because I'm like, well, Grant is eating banana and oats.
0: I know.
1: You know, that's it. It's not red dye, you know? Blue 40 or whatever that stuff
0: well,
1: is.
0: Well, we're trying over here.
1: We got to keep, you know, but it's... If you freeze a banana and then you do like a little drizzle of like, you know, honey on or something, I guess that's like... 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
5: 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The Reedsburg 14 and under Babe Ruth baseball team wrapped up pool play in the World Series yesterday in Eagle Pass, Texas, with a 12-1 loss to Tri-Valley of California. Reedsburg finished 2-2 in pool play, wins over Columbia and Woodland of Washington, losses to Puerto Rico and Tri-Valley. Reedsburg now the 10 seed as they begin elimination bracket play today. They'll take on the 7 seed Latin America. The winner draws the host team Eagle Pass, Texas, tomorrow. The championship game slated for Saturday. The WIAA high school sports season begins tomorrow with girls golf events across the state. Reedsburg hosting its annual invitational at the Reedsburg Country Club. Other schools involved include Baraboo, Portage, and Wisconsin Dells. Also Adams Friendship, Lancaster, Mount Horeb, Onalaska, Prairie du Chien, Stoughton, Toma, and Wisconsin Rapids. Reedsburg participates at an invitational in Watertown on Friday. The Brewers were drubbed by the Padres last night, 11-2. Andrew Vaughn with 2 base hits. Kyle Harrison saddled with the loss. 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
7: Today looks mostly cloudy with highs near 84, and areas of fog will cut visibility to around a mile. Tonight turns quiet and partly cloudy, lows near 67. Tomorrow stays mainly cloudy with highs in the upper 70s, a few clouds lingering as lows dip into the low 60s overnight. Friday brings a mix of sun and clouds, highs again in the upper 70s, lows in the low 60s, with east winds around 10.

0: Country Music News. Hey, it's Reed and Chelsea with you. So, Chelsea, Lainey Wilson will play for Congress as her last concert of 2026.
1: That's so cool.
0: Sort of.
1: Oh.
0: She will travel to Philadelphia, Mississippi on Tuesday, October 20th to raise money for Marty Stewart's Congress of Country Music Museum and Performing Arts Center.
1: Oh, gotcha.
0: She'll do shows billed as an acoustic evening with Lainey Wilson at 5:30 and 8:30. The sets will take place at the Ellis Theater in Marty's hometown, where he's working to build a home for his extensive collection of country music artifacts.
1: Still cool, though.
0: Still very cool. And an acoustic set for Lainey Wilson, the acoustic sets are very neat, but she's got some songs that definitely pack a little bit of a punch. So it'll be interesting to see what the set list will look like for those songs.
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0: Hey, it's Reed and Chelsea. What are you looking at, Chelsea?
1: Reed, this is a great story. So we have a New Jersey cop who, they must have a new initiative that they're focusing on in that police department. This cop disguised himself as a shrub, stood out in a heavily trafficked road area, and he wrote 74 violations for distracted driving. So you are not supposed to be using a handheld device or cell phone.
0: Just license plate, wrote it down as they passed?
1: I don't know. It's a very short article from the New York Post. It has him dressed up
0: as a shrub.
1: As a shrub with binoculars. And then the next picture down has a guy on a walkie-talkie. So was he the guy in the car that would then go get, you know, the person and write the thing? Maybe it was a two-man operation.
0: He would see it
1: and then tell the other person to go get them. But, you know, Reed, I preach this all the time. Distracted driving is so selfish. I see people on their phones when they're driving. I just cannot stand that kind of stuff.
0: No, don't shrub the story off. I mean, this is a serious topic.

0: and
1: don't what?
0: Don't shrug the story off. It's a serious topic.
1: Okay, I thought you were trying to make a joke of a shrub. You
0: was,
1: were.
0: Was I? But I...
1: Okay.
0: It's a reach. But I... If you're driving on your Google Maps or Apple, whatever it's called, and it says, police up ahead, verify it's there, do you hit yes or do you say, no, I want these people to get caught speeding?
1: Mm.
0: What do you do? Cops, do you... 910, 912, 60, 60...
1: Oh, boy.
0: Should you... hit yes, there's a cop up ahead, or would you prefer drivers not? The reason I ask is, every time you pull somebody over, there's a risk to you. There's a risk to other drivers. You know, would you prefer, it's like, yeah, just tell people, well, slow down. Because the goal of the cop there is to catch speeders, but also have people slow down.
1: Yeah.
0: Right?
1: So but do they slow down and then speed right back up and do stuff they shouldn't do?
0: So what would...
1: I don't know.
0: What does law enforcement want?
1: Oh, jeepers.
0: So again, it's 910, 912, 60, 60 is the text line.
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0: Hey, this is Reed Magnum from Magnum Media. Chelsea and I got to take in the Wisconsin State Fair this past Saturday, and we want to say thank you. Thank you to everyone who stopped by to say hello, share a story, or spend a few minutes with us at the Wisconsin State Fair. Thank you to the workers and volunteers who make the state fair and our county fairs all summer long such a special Wisconsin tradition. And most importantly, thank you to Wisconsin's farmers. Agriculture and food processing generates more than $116 billion in economic activity for our state and supports nearly 354,000 jobs, about one out of every 10 jobs in Wisconsin. But behind those numbers are real people, families working Wisconsin's nearly 58,000 farms, including the farmers who spend their summers bringing their animals to county fairs and the state fair. They put in countless hours getting those animals ready and then take the time to talk with us, answer our questions, and help all of us better understand where our food comes from. We had the chance to visit with one of those farmers, Brenda Murphy, whose family brought their cows to the Wisconsin State Fair.
3: All sorts of educational levels, and everybody here, if you stop and ask, like you did, you stopped and asked, we will answer the questions. And look at all you get to learn when you're here. It's not just about the cows and the calves that are here, but the products that you get to taste and the amount of dairy that is used across this fairgrounds is fantastic.
0: Brenda, thank you, and to every farmer, exhibitor, 4-H and FFA family, volunteer worker, and every listener we got to meet, thank you for making fair season in Wisconsin so special. And there's still time to experience the Wisconsin State Fair for yourself, continuing in West Allis through this Sunday. From all of us here at Magnum Media, we want to say thank you to Wisconsin's farmers.
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5: 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Science says that stimulating the brain increases alertness. So here's a pop quiz. How many months have 28 days? What gets wetter as it dries? What has keys but can't open locks? If you don't want to hear the answers, turn off this Liberty Mutual ad now. 12 months, a towel, piano. Enjoy being fully alert. Liberty.

0: Hey, it's Reed and Chelsea with you. This is really cool, Chelsea. So Wisconsin DNR is rolling out a new hybrid format for the 2026 Disabled Deer Hunt.
1: Okay? Oh.
0: So on October 10th and 11th, hunters with Class A, B, C, or D disabled permits can hunt anywhere in the state open to deer hunting. The broader season runs October 3rd through the 11th under traditional enrolled property rules.
1: Okay.
0: Spring hearing voters backed the change. 4165 to 2533. Deadline to line up as an enrolled sponsor property is September 15th. So they do need properties.
1: Oh, I gotcha.
0: And if you want to allow your property be used in this really awesome program for the disabled deer hunters, please do consider getting to the DNR website and doing this. So they can go anywhere in Wisconsin for 2 days. So very cool. And thank you to all of the people who volunteer time, help the disabled deer hunters, people to make their land available. It's an important program.
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3: 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The Reedsburg 14 and under Babe Ruth baseball team wrapped up pool play in the World Series yesterday in Eagle Pass, Texas, with a 12-1 loss to Tri-Valley of California. Reedsburg finished 2-2 in pool play. Wins over Columbia and Woodland of Washington. Losses to Puerto Rico and Tri-Valley. Reedsburg now the 10 seed as they begin elimination bracket play today. They'll take on the 7 seed Latin America. The winner draws the host team Eagle Pass, Texas tomorrow. The championship game slated for Saturday. The WIAA high school sports season begins tomorrow with girls golf events across the state. Reedsburg hosting its annual invitational at the Reedsburg Country Club. Other schools involved include Baraboo, Portage, and Wisconsin Dells. Also Adams Friendship, Lancaster, Mount Horeb, Onalaska, Prairie du Chien, Stoughton, Toma, and Wisconsin Rapids. Reedsburg participates at an invitational in Watertown on Friday. The Brewers were drubbed by the Padres last night, 11-2. Andrew Vaughn with 2 base hits. Kyle Harrison saddled with the loss. 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

0: Hey, it's Reed and Chelsea with you. Hello, Chels.
1: Reed, full disclosure, I've never actually watched Gilmore Girls. But I guess a lot of millennials are watching. And it's the latest obsession, and it, the name Lorelai, which is a character in Gilmore Girls, has seen a jump of 70%.
0: How do you spell that? Can I guess?
1: At the Social Security Administration for new baby girl name.
0: Lorelai. Laura? Is it Laura? L-A-U-R-A-L-I-E?
1: No, just...
0: L-O-R?
1: L-O-R-E. E.
0: Laura.
1: L-A-I.
0: L-A-I.
1: Mm-hmm.
0: That's a lot of vowels.
1: I find it so interesting that, you know, people are watching these shows now because of streaming. They can have access to these older shows. And these names are making a comeback. I mean, 70% jump of this name. Obviously, it was very low. And then all of a sudden, there's quite a few of them. So that's why it's

0: like you say, 70%. It's not 70% of all the girls are named that. It's just a 70% increase in that specific name. But I think it's a really pretty name.
1: It is. Nickname Laura? Lie?
0: I don't know.
1: Lore? That's one of those names tough to shorten.

0: Reed and Chelsea with you. All right, if you've ever had a babysitter, or in this case, a nanny, that you thought just was not paying enough attention to your child.
1: Oh.
0: And you want to do a little test. See what's going on here. A viral X video shows a couple swapping their baby for a teddy bear in the stroller to test their nanny.
1: How do you do that?
0: Well, they said, our nanny is always distracted watching our baby, so we decided to teach her a lesson. I think they just, when she wasn't, you know, looking.
1: Oh, they were at home with her?
0: I guess. The nanny kept pushing the stroller around before realizing the swap. Many commentators called it stage with bad acting. Others who thought it was real blasted the parents' approach. Authenticity has not independently been verified on this thing.
1: Mm-hmm.
0: I don't know. You could get your nanny or person watching to quit pretty easy in a case like that. But
1: if you are questioning the fact that they're watching, you know, are they watching your kid closely?
0: Mm-hmm.
1: You might want to consider a different person.
0: Well, that's hard to make. It's hard to go to them and say, you know, we think you may not be paying enough attention to the children.
1: But usually, as a mom, if you have the feeling, you're usually right.
0: And I don't know if
1: you
0: could
1: talk through it. So
0: you
1: don't even need to confirm it. You should just go with the feeling.
0: But I don't know if you could even talk through it. Like, we'd like to see you improve on paying attention to our children. I think it may just have to be find someone else.

Friday brings a mix of sun and clouds, highs again in the upper 70s, lows in the low 60s, with east winds around 10.

0: Chelsea Hees Reed. Reed, this is quite the bizarre story. So there is a listing of a house in Colorado that has gone viral because it requires the buyer to purchase it sight unseen, doesn't really know the condition the home is in, and on top of that, you as the buyer are responsible for getting the person out that is living there. Now, this is, I understand why Reed is laughing, but it's quite a sad deal.
1: Oh, no.
0: So the occupant is a person named Tori, who has lived in this house with her husband. Her husband passed away in 2010. She's been fighting to keep the home, and there's issues with the lender not working with her because the mortgage was in her husband's name. So there's a lot of legality things.
1: Okay, so this is brutal.
0: This is brutal. But I did click on it because I've never seen a foreclosed home situation where
1: someone in it.
0: You then, as the buyer, would have to get that person out somehow. I mean, yeah, how is that?
1: Well, and people have rights.
0: How is that legal, first of all?
1: There are rights that she has in that home, and that could become a very, I'll use the word arduous, if you want to look that one up, process.
0: Why would you even, want to get involved? The home is listed for around $215,000.
1: Well, a professional who knows all the stuff would have to get involved. Yeah, I don't know why I laughed, but that started funny to me.
0: Well, I did too. Because it's a laughable situation, the fact that you have to remove.
1: Well, the listing is, it's like terrible. I got to do what now?
0: Click on it, right, and it's going viral. But yeah, it's a sad story behind it.
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4: Primary election was held yesterday in Wisconsin. In the race for governor on the Democratic side, David Crowley, the unofficial winner. He'll face off with Tom Tiffany in November. Meanwhile, in Sauk County, in the Democratic race to be the next sheriff, Matt Birch, the unofficial winner. He'll face Ryan Jesberger. Again, the general election coming up on November 3rd. One person was seriously injured following a three-vehicle crash in Columbia County yesterday morning. It happened on Highway 51 near Badger Lane in the town of Leeds at about 8:30. A pickup truck crossed the center line and struck a mixer truck. The driver of the pickup was taken to a local hospital for their injuries. The man who authorities say killed a woman in Lake Delton last summer will have his day in court this coming spring. 24-year-old Brandon Bent has been charged.

0: plan get together tomorrow night to plan for the next couple of decades on the forest in southwestern Sauk County. It's one of 14 recreational areas that the county maintains, including the crown jewel, White Mound Park. Here's Parks Director Jekka Alt.
1: It's a great hidden gem out there. We get a lot of people that don't want to go to Devil's Lake. They want to avoid the crowd, so they come out to White Mound. We can be busy on the hot holiday weekends especially, but it seems like there's always space.
0: That Sauk County Forest Master Plan meeting tomorrow night runs from 5 until 7 at the Spring Green Town Hall on Kennedy Road. Now you're up to date. I'm Tom Demeen, Magnum Media News.
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0: There's Chelsea Umreed. This is sad. Chelsea, one of Yosemite's fastest climbers ever.
1: Mm-hmm.
0: He's passed away at 30 years old. Jacob Daniel Jake Wizenat of Mammoth Lakes, California, died in a Sierra Nevada climbing accident. In October 2024, he and Brant Heisel set a speed record on El Capitan's Lurking Fear route, 2 hours, 55 minutes, 32 seconds. That broke a mark that had stood for over 20 years. Wizenat told Gripped magazine that he and Heisel were not professional or sponsored climbers, just full-time 9-to-5ers. In May 2026, he climbed El Capitan's nose twice in one day with Noah Fox. Due to a fall, he has passed away. Again, it's just 30 years old. Now, you could say he passed away doing what he loves, but the climbing stuff always just blows me away.
1: Yeah.
0: Because we all have, and this is a hobby thing. As he said, we're regular 9-to-5ers. So this is his hobby.
1: Okay.
0: And when, if it goes wrong, you could die.
1: Yeah.
0: But there are people that they just, the thrill seeking and the adrenaline rush that they crave, and they got to do crazier stuff in order to get it. And I'm not saying that in a judgmental way, but so sad, 30 years old. But if he didn't do it, I don't know if he would have enjoyed his life in that same way. So it's just, but 30 years old, my goodness.

0: Reed and Chelsea keeping you company. All right, Chelsea, 1 month after saying I do, the Swift Kelseys are shopping for a home.
1: Oh, where are they shopping?
0: Next to Harry and Meghan. Now, I say those two first names. You know I'm talking about Prince Harry and Meghan Markle, or formerly.
1: Yeah.
0: Is he the artist formerly known as Prince Harry? What is his title?
1: I don't actually know, Reed. Okay, come on. Keep giving me the deets. I love this.
0: The Daily Mail reports they're considering a spot in California for their first home together.
1: Okay.
0: This is Montecito, California. Zillow puts the average property at about $5.6 million. And the 1,000-guest wedding reportedly costs about $20 to $30 million per Page Six. So,
1: wow, you spent more on your wedding than you did your house.
0: Well, no, Chelsea, that's the average property is $5.6
1: million. Oh, I see.
0: They might spend $100 million. You know, who knows what they're going to do.
1: Oh, thank you.
0: So, as I said, Prince Harry, Meghan Markle, Oprah, Ariana Grande, some neighbors you have around this area.
1: Wow.
0: I have never really heard of Montecito, California, and that is probably because it's outside of our budget here, Chelsea. But, I mean, how many homes do they have?
1: Scusa?
0: How many homes do they have together?
1: Like together, combine. No.
0: Well, I'm sure there's a prenuptial thing, but I just mean if you combine all their
1: properties.
0: Don't know. So I'm sure that this is just one spot.
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0: Hey, it's Reed and Chelsea. Reed, this caught a lot of attention. I think it was a little bit ago, but we need to talk about it because it's so relatable. So you have Dominique, and she is an anchor in Memphis at the Fox station there. And what happened was, this obviously went viral on social. And what happened was, they had a person live on site, and then they threw it back to the studio. And Dominique Reed was sitting there like this.
1: Eyes closed?
0: She was sleeping.
1: Oh, no.
0: Yes. And, like, people didn't know if the screen froze or whatever. So, there had, I don't know if the weather man.
1: She fell asleep in the studio?
0: Yes, on live camera like this.
1: Well, this is radio.
0: Now, people can be, I mean, well, help me.
1: So Chelsea's got her hands folded under her chin, elbows on the desk, head up, but eyes closed.
0: Okay.
1: That'd be impressive to be able to fall asleep that way.
0: Well, people were just like, you know, what's going on and all that. And then she was just like, I have two small children, and my eight-month-old was up teething and finally gave in around 10 or 11 o'clock. She then had to go to, got a couple hours of sleep, and then was up at 2 or 3.
1: Yeah.
0: And her husband was gone on the road or working third shift or something. So she's just like, I was, you know, pretty much fighting two little kids to go to bed. And, you know, the teething is horrible. So, she did come out of it, but obviously people were, like, really supportive because
1: so
0: they just understood.
1: Yeah, parents, take care of yourselves. I mean, that's on live TV, but if you're driving, if you're doing something serious,
0: yeah.
1: I mean, it's so...
0: No, the sleep deprivation is wild.
1: Yeah, no, it's a scary and serious thing. So, I mean, 8 months into it, if she's dealing with that?

0: right, Chelsea, let's get a little country music news going here. So, Sugarland, the successful duo.
1: Yes.
0: Why have they been so successful over the last 20 years?
1: They like to keep it fresh, right?
0: Is that the answer?
1: Yes. I read the article.
0: They're going to be in La Crosse, by the way, coming up at the La Crosse Center with a big show. But
1: yeah, they're celebrating their 20 years, right?
0: Yes, 20-year
1: tour.
0: Bush said of their working relationship, "We are a unique duo that almost every single time we've sat down to do anything, maybe even in the dressing room before we walked up here, we will come up with an idea on the spot that works almost every time."
1: Wow.
0: So they just understand each other. They formed Sugarland back in 2002. They said, "We were in Atlanta and we had each other our own individual careers. But we were writing at the time and we were doing our own things, and we sort of started as a super group out of Atlanta because they were known in Atlanta specifically with a great regional following." And Bush said, "No one believed us that we were making country music." So she said, "I went out and I got a hat on eBay to convince my

0: friends.
1: Oh, that's funny.
0: So obviously they've had some just awesome, awesome songs. And you see a lot of duos that, I mean, it's hard to be a duo with
1: for
0: a lot of success.
1: Long.
0: Florida, yeah. Georgia Line, Brooks and Dunn. You know, they have their times where it's like, okay, we need a break.
1: Mm-hmm.
0: And Sugarlands keep on rocking. It's very cool.
1: So you're right, Reed. They are going to La Crosse and Green Bay, too.
0: Oh, they're going to Green Bay, too?
1: Yes. So I'm looking at their Ride or Die tour.
0: Yeah, no, I think that's very great. I think I saw Jennifer Nettles perform at like a broadcasting convention, a Sugarland song, but I might be wrong. It might have been, yeah. But anyway, great duo, 20 years and still going strong.

0: Reed, there's Chelsea. Chelsea, we go to this debate sometimes. I don't think it's that big of a debate, but you had a travel and leisure writer who says a middle seat passenger opened the shade mid-nap.
1: Oh, my gosh.
0: On an 11-hour Istanbul to Chicago flight.
1: Oh, no.
0: Now, this writer, he had the passenger seat of the window. He had the window seat, and the person in the middle
1: leaned over and opened it up.
0: Yes. So this travel and leisure writer.
1: Was he sleeping?
0: Yeah, he was mid-nap.
1: Oh, my gosh.
0: So he decided, as the writer, I'm gonna get some opinions on this. So he asked flight attendants from multiple of the big airlines.
1: Okay.
0: Does this person have the right to do this? And the consensus absolutely is what we all expect. The window seat passenger controls the shade. Now, one of the airlines said the exit row shades must stay open during takeoff and landing. That's typical. But they do say on long-haul flights, such as Istanbul to Chicago, crews encourage window passengers to keep shades closed so others can sleep. But if you paid for that window seat, I think the shade does come with it.
1: Yeah.
0: But it's tough because if you wanted the window seat, I mean, I've been on an early flight, like with our son Grant, like when you and Brielle were up ahead of us, and I said, but you got to keep it closed because like people do want to take a nap.
1: Yeah.
0: And it's tough because the five-year-old wants to see it. So I'm like, okay, once we get up, we really got to close it.
1: Sure.
0: And he, to his credit, he seemed to even at five be aware of, yeah, that makes sense. Like people want to sleep.
1: Yeah.
0: And I just tell him, you know, it's like in your bedroom. Imagine if we just, you know, had your
1: shades wide open
0: and you were trying to sleep. So, but if you paid for it and you want to see the flight out of Istanbul, I mean, I don't know. Maybe you want to see it, but it sounds like they were just over the ocean at that point.
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5: Today looks mostly cloudy with highs near 84, and areas of fog will cut visibility to around a mile. Tonight turns quiet and partly cloudy, lows near 67. Tomorrow stays mainly cloudy with highs in the upper 70s, a few clouds lingering as lows dip into the low 60s overnight. Friday brings a mix of sun and clouds, highs again in the upper 70s, lows in the low 60s, with east winds around 10.

0: Braden Chelsea along with you. All right, Chelsea, let's talk about Bumble.
1: Okay.
0: They have ditched the women message first rule. This is the first time the women first rule has been taken out since they launched
1: in
0: 2014. This was their signature thing.
1: Okay.
0: I've heard of Bumble, but I don't know anything about any of this.
1: Well, that's good, Reed, that you know nothing about it.
0: We were dating for 3 years at that point in 2014.
1: We would be concerned if you knew what this was about, Reed.
0: Match response window is now tripling. Used to have 24 hours. Now it's up to 72 hours. The CEO, Whitney Wolf Hurd. Her name is Whitney Wolf Hurd.
1: Okay.
0: That's quite a name. She calls it an evolution, not a retreat. Why is the company doing this? Follow the money. They reported second quarter revenue down 15% year over year. So they are trying to figure out a way to get, I guess, guys more engaged in this. But yeah, the women first rule has been their signature. So they have no signature now, I guess?
1: Mm.
0: If you were in that situation, Chelsea, would you like that? Women have to make the first move? I think it's got to be to avoid the creepy guys, right? Like, they can't message the gal first.
1: Yeah.
0: So would you like that rule?
1: I would, but clearly it's not working.
0: Well, I just wonder if they're just not getting guys to participate and they're going to other platforms.
1: But sure.
0: See how it improves for them.
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3: Primary election day held yesterday in the state. In the Democratic governor's race, David Crawley, the unofficial winner. He's expected to face off with Tom Tiffany in November. While in Sauk County, Matt Birch wins the nomination for the Republican Party sheriff race. He'll draw Ryan Jesberger in November. Again, the general election coming up on November 3rd. One person was injured in a three-vehicle crash yesterday morning in Columbia County. It happened at about 8:30 on Highway 51 near Badger Lane in the town of Leeds. A pickup truck crossed the center line and struck a mixer truck. The driver of the pickup was taken to a local hospital with serious injuries. A man who allegedly killed a woman in Lake Delton last year will be in court in March for a trial. Brandon Bent allegedly killed a woman at a home in Lake Delton in July of 2025. He's been charged with first-degree intentional homicide and operating a firearm while intoxicated. Bent is allegedly not a lawful U.S. resident and has an ICE hold on him. The Sauk County Parks Department is having a master plan get-together tomorrow night regarding the future of its forest in southwestern Sauk County, one of 14 areas the county maintains for recreational purposes, the crown jewel being White Mound Park. Here's Parks Director Jekka Alt.
4: It's a great hidden gem out there. We get a lot of people that don't want to go to Devil's Lake. They want to avoid the crowds, so they come out to White Mound. We can be busy on the hot holiday weekends especially, but it seems like there's always space.
3: 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I'm Tom Demeen, Magnum Media News.
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0: Hey, it's Reed and Chelsea along with you. Okay, Chelsea, I want to go to Gen Z's new insult. You're LARPing. We like to teach these.
1: What is this?
0: We like to teach the words and we learn with you.
1: Go ahead.
0: Because we only know the millennial vernacular. If a Gen Z kid says you're LARPing, you've just been called a poser. All right, Gen Z has repurposed LARPing, live action role playing, as slang for being fake or performative. Used for things like LARPing a Pilates girl or LARPing a corporate 9-to-5. There's a linguist named Adam says it's replacing the older word performative. Trend reflects Gen Z's distrust of influencers, AI, and ad-driven content. So they're starting to catch on to this stuff. An April Yahoo YouGov poll found that more than half of adult Gen Zers avoid posting for fear of looking cringe. And even if you don't know what cringe means, it's pretty obvious.
1: Okay.
0: So this is when you're just trying to look like, you know, you post your selfie doing yoga.
1: Yeah.
0: You're not a true yoga person. You know, if you're trying to look like you're doing that grind of the 9-to-5, but they don't believe it.
1: Okay.
0: So you got more than half of adult Gen Zers, Chelsea, they don't even want to post because they don't want to look like, you know, they don't want it to be cringeworthy. I mean, Gen Z is supposed to be the most technologically savvy.
1: Mm.
0: And they're like, we don't really trust the AI. We don't really trust this ad-driven content.
1: Right.
0: We don't really trust the algorithms. And they're supposed to be the most. So I don't know. We're going to see what happens as these people become adults.
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0: Hey, it's Chelsea Hayes Reed. Reed, we've been searching, by we, I mean me. I've been searching the internet for like healthier kids' food, snacks, breakfast, whatever it may be, that we can make at home and kind of just have on hand. There are like the snap, grab and go stuff that's good, but I wanted like, you know, less sugar, all that stuff. So I've been sending Reed videos. I'm like, hey, can you make this? Because he redoes like baking and that sort of stuff, and I'm just like, if I ask Reed to do it, he'll do it. He's so nice and that way.
1: To be fair, I don't know if I like baking.
0: Oh,
1: I don't know if I like cooking. I like grilling.
0: So when I sent you that video, I was like, hey, can you make these tonight? You were like, annoying.
1: No, I wasn't annoyed. I neither like nor dislike. I like that we're providing food for our children, I suppose.
0: Okay.
1: But baking can get really tedious with the measuring and the stuff. We were out of pancake mix this weekend. Chelsea's like, could you just do it homemade? And I was like, sure. And as I was doing it, I was like, is there the flour and the sugar and the... It doesn't taste as good as the box. It tasted good. It wasn't as good as the box.
0: Okay.
1: I didn't skimp on the sugar or anything.
0: Well...
1: But I like eating, and I feel bad asking you to do... Like, if I want an apple pie, I'm just going to...

0: Make it. I'm not going to ask you.
1: I appreciate
0: I've dropped hints
1: that.
0: At your mom, and she's gotten the hint. You know, she'll whip me up a loaf of banana,
1: bread.
0: If I,
1: yeah.
0: You know, if I were to say something on the air, like, you know, I haven't had her banana bread in a while. It's super delicious, and I would love a loaf. Yeah, it's possible in the next couple weeks a loaf might show up. You know, it's but I don't play that card often. I used to do that to your roommate, Macy.
1: But I just, I appreciate you helping in that way.
0: We're trying to find something.
1: Yeah.
0: And it's not easy. Because you know what? Sugar tastes good. Newsflash.
1: Newsflash.
0: Sugar and a bunch of butter.
1: So Reed made this banana smashed with oats, with chocolate chips. Like
0: with cinnamon.
1: Baked. Kind of granola bar thing.
0: I called it a granola bar cookie to try and get our two-year-old to be interested.
1: That's
0: because it's kind of a marketing ploy.
1: Okay. And?
0: She took one look at it and went, bleh.
1: She didn't even eat it, right?
0: She did it three times, and I said, will you just try a piece?
1: We'll try it
0: later. Her brother,
1: later.
0: Grant, had some, mm-hmm. and he's like, this is pretty good. So then Brielle's like, oh, I'll do it. She took two bites and then spit the second bite out on the floor and was like, no. Yeah.
1: Well,
0: and I'm like, well, it is mashed bananas and oats. I mean, that's, and some chocolate chips for but Grant's into it.
1: Yeah.
0: And I don't want him to lose. But you added one. And you're like, this is not much flavor. I'm like, it's banana and oats.
1: Right.
0: It was some cinnamon and chocolate chip. There's not. But does that say that our palate
1: it maybe
0: is just messed
1: could
0: up?
1: Need, no. It maybe could use like a little bit of.
0: Brown sugar.
1: No. Oh, okay.
0: Brown sugar.
1: I was going to say peanut butter.
0: Peanut butter or vanilla, I think, would add something to it. But
1: okay.
0: It's nice because I'm like, well, Grant is eating banana and oats.
1: I know.
0: You know, that's it. It's not. It's not red dye. You know, blue 40 or whatever that stuff
1: well,
0: is.
1: Well, we're trying over here.
0: We got to keep, you know, but it's, if you freeze a banana and then you do like a little drizzle of like, you know, honey on or something, I guess that's like, it tastes like ice cream, I guess. But the cottage cheese in the ice cream thing was an absolute disaster. It's a waste of a good thing of cottage cheese.

not so pretty when the makeup on. You should hear talking to her mama on the phone. I love it when she raps to

0: Hey, it's Reed and Chelsea. What are you looking at, Chels?
1: Reed, this is a great story. So we have a New Jersey cop who, they must have a new initiative that they're focusing on in that police department. This cop disguised himself.

0: itself as a shrub, stood out in a heavily trafficked road area, and he wrote 74 violations for distracted driving. So you are not supposed to be using a handheld device or cell phone.
1: Just license plate, wrote it down as they passed?
0: I don't know. It's a very short article from the New York Post. It has him dressed up
1: as a shrub.
0: As a shrub with binoculars. And then the next picture down has a guy on a walkie-talkie. So was he the guy in the car that would then go get, you know, the person and write the thing? Maybe it was a two-man operation.
1: He would see it
0: and then tell the other person to go get them. But, you know, Reed, I preach this all the time. Distracted driving is so selfish. I see people on their phones when they're driving. I just cannot stand that kind of stuff.
1: No, don't shrub the story off. I mean, it's a serious topic. And
0: don't what?
1: Don't shrug the story off. It's a serious topic.
0: Okay, I thought you were trying to make a joke of a shrub.
1: Was I? But I...
0: Okay.
1: It's a reach. But I... If you're driving on your Google Maps or Apple, whatever it's called, and it says police up ahead, verify it's there, do you hit yes or do you say, no, I want these people to get caught speeding?
0: Mm.
1: What do you do? Cops, do you... 9, 10, 9, 12, 60, 60.
0: Oh, boy.
1: Should you hit yes, there's a cop up ahead, or would you prefer drivers not? The reason I ask is, every time you pull somebody over, there's a risk to you. There's a risk to other drivers. You know, would you prefer, it's like, yeah, just tell people, well, slow down. Because the goal of the cop there is to catch speeders, but also have people slow down.
0: Yeah.
1: Right?
0: So but do they slow down and then speed right back up and do stuff they shouldn't do?
1: So what would
0: I don't know.
1: What does law enforcement want?
0: Oh, jeepers.
1: So again, it's 9, 10, 9, 12, 60, 60 is the text line.

0: moving on.
1: Hey, it's Reed and Chelsea with you. This is really cool, Chelsea. So Wisconsin DNR is rolling out a new hybrid format for the 2026 Disabled Deer Hunt.
2: Okay. Oh.
1: So on October 10th and 11th, hunters with class A, B, C, or D disabled permits can hunt anywhere in the state open to deer hunting. The broader season runs October 3rd through the 11th under traditional enrolled property rules.
2: Okay.
1: Spring hearing voters backed the change, 4165 to 2533. Deadline to line up as an enrolled sponsor property is September 15th. So they do need properties.
2: Oh, I gotcha.
1: And if you want to allow your property to be used in this really awesome program for the disabled deer hunters, please do consider getting to the DNR website and doing this. So they can go anywhere in Wisconsin for 2 days. So very cool. And thank you to all of the people who volunteer time, help the disabled deer hunters, people to make their land available. It's an important program.
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8: Today looks mostly cloudy with highs near 84, and areas of fog will cut visibility to around a mile. Tonight turns quiet and partly cloudy, lows near 67. Tomorrow stays mainly cloudy with highs in the upper 70s, a few clouds lingering as lows dip into the low 60s overnight. Friday brings a mix of sun and clouds, highs again in the upper 70s, lows in the low 60s, with east winds around 10.

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0: Well, things just got interesting in Wisconsin. The big election day yesterday, as said it, David Crowley won the Democratic primary. Tom Tiffany won the Republican side. So now we have our two names that we will hear 17 billion more times before November. Yep. Buckle up.
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0: Okay, this is mind-blowing to me. It's Ritter. We apparently have been getting our hydration all wrong. There is something we should be drinking that's more hydrating than water or any of those sports drinks. And we got a ton of it right here. Oh, you know I got to tell you coming up.
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0: What's up? It's Ritter. How you doing today? This is wild, y'all. A dietitian now says that milk may actually hydrate you better than water. You have my attention. I guess the natural sodium acts as an electrolyte, which is always what made like Gatorade and energy drinks like that be a thing. Plus, the protein and fat in milk can help your body hold on to that hydration longer. So a milk mustache is a sign of being well hydrated?
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3: Here are some stories we are working on today. Primary election day yesterday, about a 30% voter turnout statewide. In Sauk County, Matt Birch, the unofficial winner in the Republican

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3: Today brings partly cloudy skies with temperatures in the mid-80s. Overnight, expect variable cloudiness with lows near 66. Clouds increase tomorrow with highs near 79 and occasional fog dropping visibility to around a mile. Tomorrow night stays quiet. Just a few clouds and a low in the low 60s. Friday brings more clouds. Highs back in the upper 70s and an east wind around 10. Saturday, rain moves in, around an inch likely, with highs near 79.

Oh, sneaky Sugarland. It's Ritter. It was a very cryptic Instagram post they put out last week. Although, I mean, let's be real. We put it together the pieces pretty quickly. And yesterday just announced they're hitting the road. Sugarland is back. Announcing the Ride or Die Tour, which is actually rolling right through our area in October. Green Bay at the Rush Center on the 9th, the La Crosse Center on October 10th. There's even a very close Illinois date around there. So plenty of chances to see Sugarland's return if that's something you want to do.

0: It's Ritter hanging with you, and well, things are getting real. Packers football returns Thursday, first preseason game, and it sounds like Jordan Love is actually going to play, so we can expect to see him throw maybe two passes, probably play, you know, four downs, that's about it.
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0: Okay, I know this could be a serious problem for some people, but apparently giving up bacon and cheese for a month might actually help your body age slower. Yeah, I know. You're like me. You're like, I'll just take the old stuff.
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3: Primary election was held yesterday in Wisconsin. In the race for governor on the Democratic side, David Crowley, the unofficial winner. He'll face off with Tom Tiffany in November. Meanwhile, in Sauk County, in the Democratic race to be the next sheriff, Matt Birch, the unofficial winner. He'll face Ryan Jesberger. Again, the general election coming up on November 3rd. One person was seriously injured.

0: following a three-vehicle crash in Columbia County yesterday morning. It happened on Highway 51 near Badger Lane in the town of Leeds at about 8:30. A pickup truck crossed the center line and struck a mixer truck. The driver of the pickup was taken to a local hospital for their injuries. The man who authorities say killed a woman in Lake Delton last summer will have his day in court this coming spring. 24-year-old Brandon Bent has been charged with first-degree intentional homicide and operating a firearm while intoxicated in relation to the woman's death in Lake Delton in July of 2025. Authorities believe Bent is not a lawful U.S. resident and has an ICE hold on him. The Sauk County Parks Department is hosting a Sauk County Forest Master Plan get-together tomorrow night to plan for the next couple of decades on the forest in southwestern Sauk County. It's one of 14 recreational areas that the county maintains, including the crown jewel, White Mound Park. Here's Parks Director Jekka Alt.
1: It's a great hidden gem out there. We get a lot of people that don't want to go to Devil's Lake. They want to avoid the crowds, so they come out to White Mound. We can be busy on the hot holiday weekends especially, but it seems like there's always space.
0: That Sauk County Forest Master Plan meeting tomorrow night runs from 5 until 7 at the Spring Green Town Hall on Kennedy Road. Now you're up to date. I'm Tom Demeen, Magnum Media News.
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0: always put you guys on when I'm on my way to work.
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2: You guys are awesome.

0: What's up? It's Ritter. I was mentioning before that apparently giving up bacon and cheese could help your body age slower. That's because there's a new study out there that's basically looking at vegan diets and saying that vegan diets can help slow biological aging. So, like, it helps repair your cells and make you look youthful. And meat and cheese apparently doesn't do that. I'll take the wrinkles.
1: Hey, this is Reed Magnum from Magnum Media. Chelsea and I got to take in the Wisconsin State Fair this past Saturday, and we want to say thank you. Thank you to everyone who stopped by to say hello, share a story, or spend a few minutes with us at the Wisconsin State Fair. Thank you to the workers and volunteers who make the State Fair and our county fairs all summer long such a special Wisconsin tradition. And most importantly, thank you to Wisconsin's farmers. Agriculture and food processing generates more than $116 billion in economic activity for our state and supports nearly 354,000 jobs, about one out of every 10 jobs in Wisconsin. But behind those numbers are real people, families working Wisconsin's nearly 58,000 farms, including the farmers who spend their summers bringing their animals to county fairs and the state fair. They put in countless hours getting those animals ready and then take the time to talk with us, answer our questions, and help all of us better understand where our food comes from. We had the chance to visit with one of those farmers, Brenda Murphy, whose family brought their cows to the Wisconsin State Fair.
2: All sorts of educational levels and everything.

0: everybody here, if you stop and ask, like you did, you stopped and asked, we will answer the questions. And look at all you get to learn when you're here. It's not just about the cows and the calves that are here, but the products that you get to taste and the amount of dairy that is used across this fairgrounds is fantastic.
1: Brenda, thank you. And to every farmer, exhibitor, 4-H and FFA family, volunteer worker, and every listener we got to meet, thank you for making fair season in Wisconsin so special. And there's still time to experience the Wisconsin State Fair for yourself, continuing in West Allis through this Sunday. From all of us here at Magnum Media, we want to say thank you to Wisconsin's farmers.
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3: Today brings partly cloudy skies with temperatures in the mid-80s. Overnight, expect variable cloudiness with lows near 66. Clouds increase tomorrow with highs near 79 and occasional fog dropping visibility to around a mile. Tomorrow night stays quiet. Just a few clouds and a low in the low 60s. Friday brings more clouds. Highs back in the upper 70s and an east wind around 10. Saturday, rain moves in, around an inch likely, with highs near 79.

0: Taylor Swift just made Nashville history at 36. She's officially the youngest person to ever be inducted into Nashville Songwriters Hall of Fame. I mean, at this point, she's collecting records in Hall of Fames like some of us collect concert t-shirts.
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0: Okay, quick check in here. It's Ritter. Parents, how excited are you for school to be coming back? Just thought I'd throw it out there.
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2: Primary election day held yesterday in the state. In the Democratic governor's race, David Crawley, the unofficial winner, he's expected to face off with Tom Tiffany in November. While in Sauk County, Matt Birch wins the nomination for the Republican Party sheriff race. He'll draw Ryan Jesberger in November. Again, the general election coming up on November 3rd. One person was injured in a three-vehicle crash yesterday morning in Columbia County. It happened at about 8:30 on Highway 51 near Badger Lane in the town of Leeds. A pickup truck crossed the center line and struck a mixer truck. The driver of the pickup was taken to a local hospital with serious injuries. A man who allegedly killed a woman in Lake Delton last year will be in court in March for a trial. Brandon Bent allegedly killed a woman at a home in Lake Delton in July of 2025. He's been charged with first-degree intentional homicide and operating a firearm while intoxicated. Bent is allegedly not a lawful U.S. resident and has an ICE hold on him. The Sauk County Parks Department is having a master plan get-together tomorrow night regarding the future of its forest in southwestern Sauk County, one of 14 areas the county maintains for recreational purposes, the crown jewel being White Mound Park. Here's Parks Director Jekka Alt.
3: It's a great hidden gem out there. We get a lot of people that don't want to go to Devil's Lake. They want to avoid the crowds, so they come out to White Mound. We can be busy on the hot holiday weekends especially, but it seems like there's always space.
2: The Sauk County Forest Master Plan meeting tomorrow night from 5 until 7 o'clock at the Spring Green Town Hall on Kennedy Road. Now you're up to date. I'm Tom Demeen, Magnum Media News.
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4: 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It's quick. The setup was so easy. It took less than 15 minutes.

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0: You know, it always amazes me how some foods can be preserved naturally in interesting ways. It's Ritter. I'll explain. Especially things like, you know, beer. Yeah, a diver recently found a bottle of Guinness from 1864 that was in a shipwreck. He was diving somewhere off the English coast. And here's the crazy part. Scientists are saying because the bottle was, like, set in the upside down position, there's a chance that the original could actually be drinkable. Like, it was fully preserved. Now, I know some things, you know, aged X years, whatever is a big thing, but, like, we're talking aged hundreds of years in a beer. Are you drinking it?
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3: Today brings partly cloudy skies with temperatures in the mid-80s. Overnight, expect variable cloudiness with lows near 66. Clouds increase tomorrow with highs near 79 and occasional fog dropping visibility to around a mile. Tomorrow night stays quiet. Just a few clouds and a low in the low 60s. Friday brings more clouds. Highs back in the upper 70s and an east wind around 10. Saturday, rain moves in, around an inch likely, with highs near 79.

0: Well, things just got interesting in Wisconsin. The big election day yesterday has said it. David Crowley won the Democratic primary. Tom Tiffany won the Republican side. So now we have our two names that we will hear 17 billion more times before November. Yep. Buckle up.
1: Everybody's got a problem, so do I.

Thunder Country 100.1. That is Luke Combs, and I am Mike Olson with you on this Wednesday afternoon. Lots of great music coming up for you. Going to fill you in with things happening around the listening area. We'll get you some sports from going on around in our listening area as well. Weather, yeah, I've got that for you too. Muggy out there today. Well, anyway, and I still can sign folks up yet here for a chance to pick up on Tim McGraw tickets. Going to be at Alpine Valley Saturday, August 22nd, with special guest 49 Winchester. And we teamed up with Sweeta Metal Roofing. 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All right, let's get back to music right away, and we'll send you off to get those tickets here in just a minute. Darius Rucker, Russell Dickerson, Old Dominion, and Matt Cooper on Thunder Country 100.1.

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Now, let's see. I told you I was going to get you signed up here for our Tim McGraw Pawn Shop Guitar Tour ticket giveaway. 49 Winchester, and again, Sweeter Metal Roofing, helping us out with this promotion. 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Click here to enter. Do that. Fill out that entry sheet. Send your entry. And they are hopefully going to give you a call tonight. We'll see. All right. Yeah, today is our final day to tell you all about it. Right now, I am going to tell you that we do have an information break lined up for you. And another round of music is on the way. Jordan Davis, Thomas Rhett, Morgan Wallen, L. King with Miranda Lambert.

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0: Thunder Country 100.1 with Jordan Davis and Turn This Truck Around. All right, I have an information break coming up for you, and then we'll work on wrapping up this 3 o'clock hour. I got a pretty good set of music here with George Burge and Luke Bryan, Justin Moore, George Strait, John Morgan with Jason Aldean, Alexandra Kay, and Brantley Gilbert. Yeah, that's a good chunk of tunes, and I'm sure I could probably find some more, too. Right now, let's get this information break started on Thunder Country 100.1.
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4: Today brings a few passing clouds, low 80s, and some patchy fog. Tonight turns partly cloudy again, lows near 66. Rain looks likely tomorrow, highs in the upper 70s, visibility around half a mile. Tomorrow night, clouds with some breaks, lows in the mid-60s. Friday stays mainly cloudy, highs in the upper 70s. Saturday brings scattered showers, highs in the low 80s, lows in the mid-60s overnight.
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Thunder Country 100.1, George Burge and Luke Bryan. A reminder for you that you're invited to the Rivertowns Community Arts Exhibit. It's at the Portage Center for the Arts, where it's celebrate the culture, the rich history, and the scenic beauty of South Central Wisconsin's river towns. There's no admission charge. You come on in. They're open Wednesday through Friday from 1 to 6, and they're open on Saturdays from 10 to 3. And that exhibit will be there through August 28th. All right. If you need any more info or you want to find out what's coming up, PortageCenterForTheArts.com. All right. Yeah, I hope you get a chance to enjoy that exhibit. Now we're going to enjoy some more country here with Josh Ross, Toby Keith, a very hot Ella Langley, who has teamed up with Co Wetzel for Jaded. That was just released this last Friday. We're waiting to see how that's coming along. And she's got a song out that took only like 15 weeks to be number one with Morgan Wallen, I Can't Love You Anymore. So I'll have that one for you here a little later. Right now, Be Her from Ella Langley on Thunder Country 100.1.

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1: 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I really enjoy that song. Josh Ross, Hate How You Look. Now, we've got Area Sports with Tom Demean coming your way, and we'll have a couple other good things in there for you. Then we're going to get you right back into the music. Yeah, stand by for Billy Currington, Morgan Wallen, Kenny Chesney, and John Party and his latest on Thunder Country 100.1.
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4: 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Reedsburg 14 and under Babe Ruth baseball team wrapped up pool play in the World Series yesterday in Eagle Pass, Texas, with a 12-1 loss to Tri-Valley of California. Reedsburg finished 2-2 in pool play, wins over Columbia and Woodland of Washington, losses

0: to Puerto Rico and Tri-Valley. Reedsburg now the 10 seed as they begin elimination bracket play today. They'll take on the 7 seed Latin America. The winner draws the host team Eagle Pass, Texas, tomorrow. The championship game slated for Saturday. The WIAA high school sports season begins tomorrow with girls golf events across the state. Reedsburg hosting its annual invitational at the Reedsburg Country Club. Other schools involved include Baraboo, Portage, and Wisconsin Dells. Also Adams Friendship, Lancaster, Mount Horeb, Onalaska, Prairie du Chien, Stoughton, Toma, and Wisconsin Rapids. Reedsburg participates at an invitational in Watertown on Friday. Magnum Media Sports.
1: Hey, this is Reed Magnum from Magnum Media. Chelsea and I got to take in the Wisconsin State Fair this past Saturday, and we want to say thank you. Thank you to everyone who stopped by to say hello, share a story, or spend a few minutes with us at the Wisconsin State Fair. Thank you to the workers and volunteers who make the State Fair and our county fairs all summer long such a special Wisconsin tradition. And most importantly, thank you to Wisconsin's farmers. Agriculture and food processing generates more than $116 billion in economic activity for our state and supports nearly 354,000 jobs, about one out of every 10 jobs in Wisconsin. But behind those numbers are real people, families working Wisconsin's nearly 58,000 farms, including the farmers who spend their summers bringing their animals to county fairs and the state fair. They put in countless hours getting those animals ready and then take the time to talk with us, answer our questions, and help all of us better understand where our food comes from. We had the chance to visit with one of those farmers, Brenda Murphy, whose family brought their cows to the Wisconsin State Fair.
2: All sorts of educational levels, and everybody here, if you stop and ask, like you did, you stopped and asked, we will answer the questions. And look at all you get to learn when you're here. It's not just about the cows and the calves that are here, but the products that you get to taste and the amount of dairy that is used across this fairgrounds is fantastic.
1: Brenda, thank you, and to every farmer, exhibitor, 4-H and FFA family, volunteer worker, and every listener we got to meet, thank you for making fair season in Wisconsin so special. 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

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All right, thunder100.com. And you'll see that he's going to be at Alpine Valley Saturday, August 22nd, with 49 Winchester as a special guest. 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Go through there. Oh, all the different styles. Beautiful. So, anyway, click on Tim McGraw there and get yourself signed up. That takes you to our entry sheet, and you fill that out. You hit enter. Send that entry in. All right. Good luck to all of you. Tonight is the night we draw our winner.

0: Years. 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

Thunder Country 100.1, Megan Maroney and Beautiful Things. Well, that girl's got it going for her right now. Yeah, they just came out with the American Girl doll. I guess it'll be ready, what'd they say, like September 12th, I think it is, at Target.

She's worked her tail off and is finally starting to pay good for her. I've got a quick information break for you with music just ahead from Tyler Hubbard. You'll also be hearing from Taylor Swift, Corey Kent with Cole Wetzel, and Rodney Atkins on Thunder Country 100.1.

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1: Today brings a few passing clouds, low 80s, and some patchy fog. Tonight turns partly cloudy again, lows near 66. Rain looks likely tomorrow, highs in the upper 70s, visibility around half a mile. Tomorrow night, clouds with some breaks, lows in the mid 60s. Friday stays mainly cloudy, highs in the upper 70s. Saturday brings scattered showers, highs in the low 80s, lows in the mid 60s overnight.

Tyler Hubbard on Thunder Country 100.1. Oh, I just see they added this in here. The Ho-Chunk Cultural Performance. It's at the Muir Lake State Park on Ferndale Road. And coming up on Friday the 21st from 6 until 7, Elliot Funmaker and his group for music and dance of the Ho-Chunk Nation. All right, you'll meet the Blue Water Bay Shelter. That's where they're all going to be. And the Blue Water Bay Campground. The performance is free, but you will need a vehicle admission sticker to enter the park. All right, go to friendsofmirrorlake.org. They'll have more info for you there. Okay? Yeah, enjoy that. Luke Combs, Kane Brown with his wife Caitlin, and Morgan Wallen with Post Malone on Thunder Country 100.1.

0: Thunder Country 100.1 with Luke Combs. I was just reading about TikTok here when that music was playing. TikTok is going to be making its workers return to the office 5 days a week. And they're complaining. I don't know why. I mean, they get to spend all day on TikTok. Yeah. I get to do that on lunch. That's about it for me. I get a half hour. Listen to the story. I like listening to the stories on there. They usually got some funny stuff. Now they're adding from Rocky and Bullwinkle, the Fractured Fairy Tales, and Aesop and Sons Fables. So it's good. I grew up with that stuff. Anyway, 93. All right. I got an information break for you. And then it's Brett Eldridge, Low Cash and Little Big Town coming your way on Thunder Country 100.1.
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0: Thunder Country 100.1. Brett Eldridge. In just a moment here, we're going to have Tom Dineen stop by with his area sports report. We'll have a couple other good things in there for you. And then it is Tucker Wetmore, Rascal Flatts, Ella Langley with Morgan Wallen. I was talking about this song a little while ago. Ella and Morgan Wallen put this song out about 15 weeks ago, and bang, number one. It takes no time at all. Russell Dickerson is going to be leading things off there with God Gave Me a Girl. That'll be right after this break on Thunder Country 100.1.
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3: 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The Reedsburg 14 and under Babe Ruth baseball team wrapped up pool play in the World Series yesterday in Eagle Pass, Texas, with a 12-1 loss to Tri-Valley of California. Reedsburg finished 2-2 in pool play, wins over Columbia and Woodland of Washington, losses to Puerto Rico and Tri-Valley. Reedsburg now the 10 seed as they begin elimination bracket play today. They'll take on the 7 seed Latin America. The winner draws the host team Eagle Pass, Texas tomorrow. The championship game slated for Saturday. The WIAA high school sports season begins tomorrow with girls golf events across the state. Reedsburg hosting its annual invitational at the Reedsburg Country Club. Other schools involved include Baraboo, Portage, and Wisconsin Dells. Also, Adams Friendship, Lancaster, Mount Horeb, Onalaska, Prairie du Chien, Stoughton, Toma, and Wisconsin Rapids. Reedsburg participates at an invitational in Watertown on Friday. 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

0: Thunder Country 100.1. That is Tucker Wetmore and his former number one song, Brunette. Yeah. All right. I have another chance for you to sign up to go see, have a chance to go see Tim McGraw at Alpine Valley Saturday, August 22nd with his special guest, 49 Winchester. And that's where we have teamed up with Sweet of Metal Roofing. 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Yeah, you'll get some good info there and some testimonials and such. Very informal informational, I should say. So please do check it out. And a big thanks to them for helping us with this promotion for Tim McGraw. So go to the website again. 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All right. We'll have more info here for you during this information break, and then we'll have Luke Bryan ready to start things off on Thunder Country 100.1.
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4: Tonight looks partly cloudy with lows near 66, and patches of fog will drop visibility to around a mile. Tomorrow brings likely rain, highs near 77, and visibility down to about half a mile. Tomorrow night turns mostly cloudy, with lows again in the mid-60s. Friday sees considerable clouds, temperatures back in the upper 70s. Heading into the weekend, showers are possible. Highs in the low 80s, lows once more in the mid-60s.

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Now, for all of our golfing friends out there, a chance for you to sign up for the 11th annual Portage Police K-9 Golf Outing. It's happening Saturday, September 12th. 9 o'clock tee off is when they're going to get the shotgun start underway. It'll be at the Portage Country Club. All the proceeds go to support the K-9 unit to help pay for the vet bills, the equipment, and the training. 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So register at the Portage Police Department. You can also register at the Portage Country Club or go online to portagewi.gov/police. They do ask you to get yourself signed up on or before the 28th of this month. All right, good luck. Have a fun time. Ella Langley, Chris Young, and Shibuzi on Thunder Country 100.1.

0: Thunder Country, 100.1, Ella Langley. Well, that girl's got so many songs out now, and she's collaborating, and there's more coming. Yeah, plenty of it. So be sticking around. You'll be hearing more from that young lady. All right, right now, let's see, we're in our 6 o'clock hour. Let's sign up. I've got another chance for you to sign up here to hopefully win a pair of those tickets to go see Tim McGraw on the Pawn Shop Guitar Tour in Alpine Valley, Saturday, August 22nd, with special guest 49 Winchester. And again, we have teamed up with Sweeta Metal Roofing. 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You can contact Sweeta Metal Roofing today and schedule a free estimate to discover why so many homeowners are trusting Sweeta for quality craftsmanship and peace of mind. 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But first, sign up, all right? 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That'll take you to our entry sheet. You fill that out, you send that entry in, and tonight we're going to dig out our winners. Good luck. An information break with Luke Combs, ready to lead things off on Thunder Country 100.1.
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1: Hey, this is Reed Magnum from Magnum Media. Chelsea and I got to take in the Wisconsin State Fair this past Saturday, and we want to say thank you. Thank you to everyone who stopped by to say hello, share a story, or spend a few minutes with us at the Wisconsin State Fair. Thank you to the workers and volunteers who make the State Fair and our county fairs all summer long such a special Wisconsin tradition. And most importantly, thank you to Wisconsin's farmers. Agriculture and food processing generates more than $116 billion in economic activity for our state and supports nearly 354,000 jobs, about one out of every 10 jobs in Wisconsin. But behind those numbers are real people, families working Wisconsin's nearly 58,000 farms, including the farmers who spend their summers bringing their animals to county fairs and the state fair. They put in countless hours getting those animals ready and then take the time to talk with us, answer our questions, and help all of us better understand where our food comes from. We had the chance to visit with one of those farmers, Brenda Murphy, whose family brought their cows to the Wisconsin State Fair.
2: All sorts of educational levels, and everybody here, if you stop and ask, like you did, you stopped and asked, we will answer the questions. And look at all you get to learn when you're here. It's not just about the cows and the calves that are here, but the products that you get to taste and the amount of dairy that is used across this fairgrounds is fantastic.
1: Brenda, thank you, and to every farmer, exhibitor, 4-H and FFA family, volunteer worker, and every listener we got to meet, thank you for making fair season in Wisconsin so special. And there's still time to experience the Wisconsin State Fair for yourself, continuing in West Allis through this Sunday. From all of us here at Magnum Media, we want to say thank you to Wisconsin's farmers.
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0: Thunder Country 100.1, Kelsey Ballerini. That's bringing us to our area sports report. Tom Demeen will be along here in just a minute with all those details. Then we'll get you another set of music ready to come your way. All right. Yes, you're just moments away from Kenny Chesney, Hunter Hayes, Josh Ross, and Cole Swindell on Thunder Country 100.1.
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2: 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Reedsburg finished 2-2 in pool play. 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Reedsburg now the 10 seed as they begin elimination bracket play today.

0: They'll take on the 7 seed Latin America. The winner draws the host team Eagle Pass, Texas, tomorrow. The championship game slated for Saturday. The WIAA high school sports season begins tomorrow with girls golf events across the state. Reedsburg hosting its annual invitational at the Reedsburg Country Club. Other schools involved include Baraboo, Portage, and Wisconsin Dells. Also Adams Friendship, Lancaster, Mount Horeb, Onalaska, Prairie du Chien, Stoughton, Toma, and Wisconsin Rapids. 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

0: Thunder Country 100.1, Kenny Chesney's latest Carry On. All right, I have an information break for you. My final set for this Wednesday, I'll have Corey Kent. We'll also have Jason Aldean, Morgan Wallen, and Tim McGraw. Don't forget, make your way to the website. My final chance to tell you that our good friends from Sweet of Metal Roofing have helped us with this promotion. If you go to our website, thunder100.com, click on that poster, and, you can read all the info that's on there. Click on the poster, though, and that'll take you to our entry sheet, and you'll still have a little bit of time here to get that in, all right, because they will be drawing tonight, and we should have our winners announced for you tomorrow. All right, thanks so much for joining me. Mike Olson back with you again tomorrow afternoon at 3 o'clock. Right cheer on Thunder Country 100.1. Enjoy your evening, everyone.
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5: Tonight looks partly cloudy with lows near 66, and patches of fog will drop visibility to around a mile. Tomorrow brings likely rain, highs near 77, and visibility down to about half a mile. Tomorrow night turns mostly cloudy, with lows again in the mid-60s. Friday sees considerable clouds, temperatures back in the upper 70s. Heading into the weekend, showers are possible. Highs in the low 80s, lows once more in the mid-60s.